A candy-colored clown they call the Sandman tiptoes to my room every night. Just a sprinkle starter.

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1: Poetry, mate.
0: But don't think my motorcycle or my soul will be moving anytime soon. Got a flat tire.
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0: Ah, beautiful saying. You come up with that?
1: 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It's a Geico motorcycle policy.
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We could plan a trip and have it packed at the drop of a hat. Now it takes all day to make it out the door.

Cause things are so much different. So much different than before. Yeah, things are so much different.

0: Wendy's new Biggie Deals lets you choose whatever you're in the mood for. It's like a music mixing board of deals, and you're the producer. Go with some chill folk music with a JBC in the $4 Biggie Bite snack. Try the drum and bass of deals with a double stack in the $6 Biggie Bag. 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

restless body can hide a peaceful soul. 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

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My mind's made up so long.

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Guess I wore out my welcome.